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0: the nightly spiritual girl, Darlene. What do you say to this tonight? What's your name? Where are you calling from?
1: Sharika from Jacksonville.
0: All right, what do you say?
1: I think that everyone has a light, and the Bible says that your light shine before men so they may glorify your Father in heaven. So whatever they choose to do with that light, as long as it reflects God's glory, if it is taking care of family and friends, loving family and friends, as long as it glorifies God, then that is the purpose.
0: Yeah. I love it. Thank you. Thank you for calling in tonight. You know what, family? We may be overcomplicating purpose because ordinary faithfulness doesn't photograph well, does it? But you might be so faithful that you got all of heaven proud of you and applauding for you. Just why? Because you've been faithful over a few things. You've been faithful in a storm. You've been faithful and nobody saw you struggling, but you got through it all. And heaven applauds you, but nobody even noticed what all you were struggling through. And that might mean something in heaven that earth can't even appreciate. I'm just saying. 1-877-345-7747. My question to you tonight is, do you actually need a purpose or do you actually need a meaningful life? Can we talk about it? 1-877-345-7747. Call your girl on the nightly screen.

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14: Yeah! I'm going to give his word. Open your mouth and praise him like it's yours. Oh, I believe that. I believe if God shall it.
15: 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It's Adia. And you're listening to The Nightly Spirit with my girl, Darlene.

0: My name is Jacqueline, and I'm calling from La Plata, Maryland. And first, I'd like to say I listen to you nightly. You inspire me, and I thank you.
1: The Nightly Spirit.

0: the Nightly Spirit. It's your girl, Darlene. Tell us your name. Where are you calling from?
1: My name is Calandra, and I'm calling from Atlanta, Georgia. And my thoughts on the topic are we all do have a very specific and unique purpose. That's what God designed. Now, as far as us sizing it, we shouldn't, because the preacher who's in front of a billion people's purpose is just as significant as the mother at home who's raising the next preacher. So, yes, we do all have one, and we do need to, Christians in particular, need to ask God, what is that purpose? You know, make it plain and give me a confidence and a grace to do it faithfully and fully, period.
0: I love it. Thank you. Thank you. And family, listen, you know, sometimes your purpose might change. You know, at 40, it might become raising children. At 55, it might be mentoring. At 70, it might be pouring wisdom into your family. But does that mean your purpose changed? Or does the expression of your purpose change? You know? I'm going to have this selfie session coming up for you in about 15 minutes. Thank all of you for calling in on the Nightly.

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1: Thank you, God, for giving us our identity in you. We can know who we are because we know whose we are. And we don't have to work for your approval. You've called us by name.

Family, maybe tonight somebody needs permission to stop panicking about whether you're doing something big enough with your life. Because somewhere along the way, purpose became another standard that we use to measure ourselves. And we find ourselves asking questions like, am I successful enough? Am I influential enough? Am I accomplishing enough? And have I found my thing yet? But Micah gives us this beautifully simple picture. Do justice, love mercy, walk humbly with God. And what if purpose is not always one gigantic assignment hidden somewhere in the future? What if some of it is already happening in the child that you're raising? And the friend you're encouraging, and the work that you're doing with integrity, even in the people that you are loving, and the kindness that you're giving when nobody else is applauding. Maybe your life doesn't need to become famous to become meaningful. Maybe you don't need millions of people to know your name. Maybe you just need to be faithful with the life that's already in front of you. You know, dream if God gave you a dream. Yes. Build if you're called to build something. That's right. Create, lead, serve, go as far as grace and opportunity will take you. But do not despise a quiet life. Don't confuse peace with smallness. And don't let somebody else's assignment make you question the value of yours. Because maybe purpose isn't always about becoming something enormous. Maybe purpose is simply to live awake, to love well, to serve faithfully, and to leave something better because you were here. You know what I mean? Yeah. Families, keep it here. I got more of the Nightly Spirit coming up.

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0: Nightly Sphere, your girl Darlene. Let me tell y'all something. Tanya Nolan is in this building. Hey, girl, how you doing?
1: I'm so good. Glad to see you again today.
0: I'm so happy you're here.
1: ATL.
0: That's right, ATL. She's in the building. And listen, we're going to catch up with her right here on the Nightly Sphere.
2: Oh, God, once again, we come into your presence with expectancy in our hearts. God, we know you're going to bless us. So we

0: the storm, out of the grave. You won't repeat a battle, you won't repeat a battle that he already, already won. Go, go, go, go to sleep. He already broke through. He did it, a breakthrough.
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0: It's the Nightly Sphere of your girl, Darlene Tonya Nolan, with your bad self. Hey, girl.
1: It's so good to be here.
0: I'm so glad you're here.
1: I've been looking forward to this powwow.
0: We've been looking forward to it. Congratulations.
1: Thank you.
0: On all the success of Blessings.
1: Thank you.
0: I want you to, like, elaborate a little bit, because you told me some things that I did not know.
1: Okay.
0: That you are a jazz artist as well.
1: I am.
0: You've got R&B songs with everybody's favorite Raheem Devon.
1: Yes,
0: all
1: yes,
0: of
1: my
0: that.
1: Bro.
0: Talk to us. I mean,
1: I do have music coming out in all three of those genres. Mm-hmm. Fortunately, I'm going to say fortunately. I asked for this, and I'm living in it as we speak. My single Nobody has been doing this thing, but the next single for jazz is going to be Impossible. Cannot wait to give that.
0: Listen.
1: And the next release for R&B is Pace Yourself with myself and Raheem Devon, which will become released off of Even.biz all this year. And I'm working on a traditional jazz album. And I'm hoping to do something with you.
0: Are you really?
1: You are incredible.
0: It ain't nothing.
1: I had to put on the spot.
0: A word. Look at her.
1: You are amazing. You gave me a sneak peek of that track that you got coming out.
0: Yeah.
1: OMG. And I'm not going to say
0: you,
1: much.
0: Sister.
1: That's not for me to say, but I'm floored by it.
0: Thank you.
1: Yes.
0: Now listen, y'all. Y'all don't be blowing me. Y'all trying to find out it's coming. We got some surprises coming.
1: Oh, no, I'm telling y'all right now, it's fire. It's hot. Now, it made me want to not drink a little tea and something a little bit more grown up. I'm
0: uh-oh,
1: just telling you,
0: uh-oh,
1: yes.
0: Uh-oh.
1: It put me in that headspace.
0: For real?
1: For real.
0: Well, listen, I want to just say this to you. You just told us you've got songs in gospel.
1: Yes.
0: R&B.
1: Yes.
0: And jazz.
1: Absolutely.
0: So
1: right.
0: Nobody can, like, pigeonhole you.
1: No.
0: In one genre, because you understand yourself as an artist.
1: That's correct. Yes.
0: Do you understand how big that is? So many people would just be like, well, I'm just a gospel artist. And if this is, you know, what they do, it's what they do.
1: True.
0: But you have a love for all genres.
1: I do. I have a love for all, including Southern Soul.
0: Yes!
1: So it's like my palate has always been eclectic. Mm-hmm. I grew up listening to Ambrosia, Phil Collins, Teddy Pendergrass, Minnie Jackson, Minnie Riperton.
0: Yes!
1: Okay.
0: Minnie Riperton,
1: Michael Jackson, Prince. I mean, mm-hmm. the greatest. Whitney Houston and Angie Stone. She's not spoken enough for me. Mm-hmm. I mean, mm-hmm. Angie was incredible.
0: Yes, she was.
1: So I love real music.
0: Yes. I can appreciate that. And I know y'all know that I can appreciate that because I am, like, multifaceted in my palette.
1: Yes.
0: For genres of music as well. Tonya Nolan, everybody, listen, we've got to hear Blessings, okay?
1: Blessings.
0: I'm going to go ahead and play it for y'all.
1: Please
0: Coming
1: do.
0: Up in about 15 minutes, your girl Darlene on the Nightly Spirit.

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0: blessings. And I just hear it. I see it for you. And I'm just excited. This is Tanya Nolan, everybody. And Tanya, what's next for you? Beyond the music, have you considered?
1: Film.
0: Yes.
1: For sure. I'm ready for somebody to approach me and say, hey, would you like to be
0: y'all
1: in this,
0: need
1: on
0: her
1: this
0: on the
1: project?
0: Screen. Yes.
1: I mean, and there's other sides of me. From what I hear that I'm humorous.
0: Yes.
1: I don't see that. So I... Is if I am, it's natural. So I try and watch myself because my team gives me a nice little talk before I do this interview. And they're like, Tanya, remember these people are your friends. So film. For sure. I slowly but surely been stepping outside of my box, and I've been loving it. I'm loving it.
0: If ever there were a biopic for Kiki Wyatt,
1: I hear that.
0: Kiki look just alike. Oh my God.
1: I hear that. I was able to meet her manager, and he did a double take.
0: Oh my God. Yeah, if ever there were, they gonna have to call Tanya Nolan, y'all. I'm telling y'all, she is out here doing her thing. I'm so happy that you stopped by the Nightly Spirit.
1: Me too. So
0: Tanya, thank you. You got to come back. We got to do some things.
1: I can't wait.
0: All right.
1: Looking forward to it.
0: All right, family. Listen, Tanya Nolan, get your hands on Blessings. I got Sybil Wilkes coming up 15 minutes away on the Nightly Spirit.

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This is Otis Kemp, and you're listening to The Nightly Spirit with my girl, Darlene.

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Nothing. 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

0: the nightly spiritish girl, Darlene. Here's Sybil Wilkes.
1: It's Sybil Wilkes with what we need to know. Meta reached a historic $17 billion settlement with California and 46 other states recently to resolve landmark lawsuits over teen social media addiction, committing to daily usage limits, reduced notifications, and no personalized feeds for users under the age of 18. Dwayne Keefe Davis was found guilty for the murder of Tupac Shakur Monday evening. The verdict was read inside a Las Vegas courtroom, and Davis could face life behind bars. And the Supreme Court ruled 5-4 to approve the president's emergency request, allowing construction on the White House ballroom project to proceed as legal challenges play out. Finally, national gas prices ticked up to $4.08 per gallon ahead of the holiday weekend as crude oil prices surged following military strikes between the U.S. and Iran. I'm Sybil Wilkes. Be informed. Be empowered.
0: Thank you, Sybil Wilkes. I appreciate you, girl. Coming up, family, we have the Hour of Power. On the way.

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1: This is Tanisha. What I love about gospel music is it connects me closer to Christ. And that's why I love the Nightly Spirit with my girl, Darlene.

the Nightly Spirit. It's your girl, Darlene. It's time for the Abba. Listen, I got your Vintage Vault. I got the word for you and family prayer. On the way.

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0: 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In Jesus' name.
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It is the nightly spirit. It's your girl, Darlene. And family, listen, September 20th, 2026, in Atlanta, Georgia, at Elevation Kitchen and Cocktails, we are kicking off another church after party. And you can go ahead and reserve your seats right now. Hosted by my sister, Lee Vossi. I'm going to be there performing. Justin Radford is going to be there performing. It's going to be church after party R&B house, where we're going to have Christian R&B music and Christian house music and good food, good times, networking. And guess what I'm going to do? I'm going to do a live church after party chat room. So I'm going to have some chat room topics that we can just kind of have a fireside chat. Just me and y'all on a camera. Y'all gonna join me? All right. Make sure you follow me on my social media pages at Darlene McCoy. And make sure you follow at church_afterparty_social. Because I want to see you in the building. We're going to have a good time. All right. That's September 20th. Elevation Kitchen and Cocktails, 1180 Sigmund Road, Northeast in Conyers, Georgia. I hope to see you there. Coming up, I got the Finish Vault. I got a word for you and family prayer coming up on the Nightly Spirit.

0: spirit.
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1: All right, family. 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

Our scripture tonight is from Micah 6 and 8. It says, he has told you, O man, what is good. And what does the Lord require of you except to be just and to love and to diligently practice kindness, compassion, and to walk humbly with your God, setting aside any overblown sense of importance or self-righteousness. You know, sometimes we make Christianity just so complicated, don't we? We debate theology, we argue about denominations, we scrutinize everybody's doctrine, and then we decide who's going to be saved and who's wrong, who's righteous, who's worldly, who's acceptable, and who's not. Meanwhile, God is saying, I've already told you what I require. I require three things. Do justice, love mercy, and walk humbly. And notice God doesn't say talk about justice. He said do it. That means when something is wrong, don't just ask, does this affect me? Ask what is right. Stand for people who don't have your power. Tell the truth, even when the truth is inconvenient. Refuse to benefit from somebody else's mistreatment. Now that's justice. And then God says, love mercy. And that's even harder because justice asks what's right. Mercy asks, how would I want to be treated if I were the one who got it wrong? Woo! How often do you ask that question? You know, mercy remembers that everybody you meet is carrying a story that you don't completely know. And then God says, walk humbly. Not think humbly, but walk humbly. Woo! Let humility travel with you into your marriage, into your workplace, into the church, into social media, even into the room where you're the smartest, you're the most accomplished, and you're the most influential person there. Because you can be right and still be arrogant. You can know the scripture and still not have compassion. You can fight for justice and forget mercy. And you can call yourself God's representative while treating God's creation terribly. And this is why Micah reminds us God isn't only interested in how loudly we worship. He's watching how we walk when the music stops. Amen, church. I'm going to pray for us. Coming up 15 minutes away. It's your girl, Darlene, on the night.

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0: Darlene, this is Yolanda. 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You work so well together. You keep them cracking up.
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tonight, I just want to say thank you for all that you are. And I'm asking you, Father, to make our faith visible in the way that we live. Let your light shine through us so that someone else can find their way to you. Give us the courage to confront injustice. Give us hearts that genuinely love mercy and humility, God, that keeps us teachable before you. Deliver us from self-righteousness and indifference. Deliver us from cruelty and selective compassion. Teach us, Father, to defend the vulnerable without becoming hateful toward those that we oppose. Let truth and mercy live together in us. And may our homes and our churches and our workplaces, God, and our communities encounter Jesus because of how we treat people. Let us do justice and let us love mercy and let us walk humbly with you, as your word says. In the mighty name of Jesus, we pray. Amen, amen, and amen. And family, that ends another night of the Nightly Spirit. It's your girl, Darlene. I'll see you tomorrow night. And until then, I want you to stay safe, stay blessed, and stay woke. Good night.

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many of y'all want the Lord? 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Watch when you put that hand up there now. 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
2: Worship rise in this atmosphere. 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

0: It ain't over. It ain't over. I don't care what you're going through. Feels like you're down for the last count. It ain't over. Feels like you cried your last tear. Not over. Not over. Not over. Not over. God has the final say. God has the final say. God has the final say. That said you wouldn't make it, but God has the final say. That said you won't be nothing, but God has the final say. That say you ain't going nowhere, you ain't about nothing, but God has the final say.
1: Can I talk to you? I know you got some questions. What's the hardest thing you're going through?

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1: Hello, sir. How are you?
0: I am fantastic. How are you? How's the grandbaby? You know, I always have to ask.
1: Yes, I'm doing good, and Wyatt is doing wonderful.
0: And you know, I'll let you say what you want to say on our hot topic of the day.
2: I like a man that can clean up, that can cook, that can help relieve some of the stress and pressures of life. Absolutely.
0: Carry that weight.
2: Gotta help me. 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
1: Absolutely. You got me shot in my car.
0: Praise God.
1: I love you. I'm glad you're doing what you do.
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And I know sometimes life has a way of knocking you down to the point where

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1: That's right, that's right. 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We come to praise him, we come to praise him, and lift him up because he's worthy.

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Listen. I wish you could see yourself in the future. 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

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And he's

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0: Hey, friends, another great week of faith and fame with me, AV. 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
1: Hello, sir. How are you?
0: I am fantastic. How are you? How's the grandbaby? You know, I always have to ask.
1: Yes, I'm doing good, and Wyatt is doing wonderful.
0: And you know, I'll let you say what you want to say on our hot topic of the day.
1: I like a man that can clean up, that can cook, that can help relieve some of the stress and pressures of life. Absolutely.
0: Carry that weight.
1: That helped me. I'm just saying.
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1: This song says, God's mercy kept me, so I wouldn't let go. 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
0: your victory.

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0: Yes, sir. Hi, Mandy Stones on the ones and twos. You feeling this mix right here? Well, guess what? You can get the link. Just be one of the first 10 to DM me at Dwight Stone on all social media. It's the Praise Break. Let's go.
1: Hey, hey, hey, hey. 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
3: Let us pause for a minute to pray. Oh, dear God, we come to you today filled with gratitude, inspiration, and hope. We have been touched and encouraged by the physical manifestation of your awesome and unlimited power. Countless numbers of us were personally blessed to witness 28 monks whose beliefs require them to live a life of poverty, chastity, and obedience to God. We watched as they walked 2,300 miles from Texas to D.C., many of them barefooted, petitioning God to grant their prayer for peace. Some of us walked with them, prayed with them, and joined them in their prayer for peace. Once again, as was in the case with Jesus, who also walked this earth barefooted, sharing love and advocating peace for all, we are reminded that by faith, God can empower us to accomplish that which may seem impossible or improbable. Faith is a most powerful weapon. Hallelujah and amen.
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0: Good morning, good people. It's Get Up Mornings. I'm Erica Campbell. This is the day the Lord has made. We'll rejoice and we will be glad in it. We are up and ready to have the best day ever. The blessed day ever, as he says. Hey, good morning, Griff. Hey, Cheryl.
1: Good morning, ladies.
0: Yeah, I believe it's going to be a good day. Hope you do, too.
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0: All right, people, you know what it is. The Faith Walk, the birthday shout outs, and 11 minutes after the hour, Sybil Wilkes will give us the 5 things we need to know. But first, let us pray. Lord Jesus, we thank you and praise you for your goodness, mercy, and grace, your power, your love, your strength. We surrender and say yes to you, God. We are yours. We are yielded. Lord, so have your way in and through us, God. We'll be your mouthpiece. We'll tell people of your goodness. Fill us, Lord, with what we need. Fuel us, Lord God, with the power that we need to stand firm in our faith, Lord Jesus, and to never lose hope in you, Lord, in your word and in your promise. We know that you love us and you care for us. Help us to remember that when the lies of the enemies get real loud. Satan, we bind you. You have no place, power, or authority over and in our lives. In Jesus' name I pray. Thank God. Amen.
3: Amen.
0: Amen, y'all. We got great music on the way from Ricky Dillard, B.B. Winans, and Renee Spearman. Here's Kenny Lewis with God Did It on Get Up Mornings.

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1: The Get Up Morning Church has changed my life in terms of it's helped me focus more on my relationship and my walk with Jesus. 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

0: All right, Sybil's back with what we need to know today. Good morning, Sybil.
1: It's Sybil Wilkes with what we need to know. Meta reached a historic $17 billion settlement with California and 46 other states last week to resolve the landmark lawsuit surrounding youth social media safety and addiction. This deal funnels roughly $1.5 billion directly to California for student mental health prevention programs while requiring Meta to implement hard daily usage limits, reduced notifications, and an elimination of personalized algorithmic feeds for users under 18 on Instagram and Facebook. At the pump, national gas prices are ticking higher ahead of the busy Labor Day holiday weekend. AAA reports the national average for regular gasoline reached $4.08 per gallon Monday, driven by the rising crude oil prices following renewed military strikes between the United States and Iran. President Trump announced what he termed a historic $65 billion energy agreement with Venezuela. In federal transportation news, the Transportation Secretary, Sean Duffy, announced that over 100 commercial trucking schools were forcibly shut down over fraud concerns and uncertified examiners. Speaking in Detroit, Duffy highlighted an ongoing federal crackdown targeting uncertified commercial drivers, noting that rigorous regulatory enforcement curbed fraudulent licensing while increasing wages for certified truck drivers nationwide. Dwayne Keith D. Davis was found guilty for the murder of Tupac Shakur Monday evening. The verdict was read inside a Las Vegas courtroom, and Davis could face life behind bars. He is accused of orchestrating the 1996 killing near the Las Vegas Strip and the only person ever charged in the murder. To subscribe to my free daily newsletter, please visit SybilWilkes.com. For all the news 24/7, go to NewsOne.com. I'm Sybil Wilkes. Be informed. 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
3: I Hate the Homies has a brand new episode out right now, but listen, the homies are looking for a new homie. That's right. I want you to go to I Hate the Homies Instagram. It's at I Hate the Homies and DM us, and we're auditioning people to be the new homie. Now, I would like to say right now that there's a story about a dude named Dejan Love who has been scamming females out their money, saying he was a member of the San Francisco 49ers. Him and his homeboy was acting like they was giving him all these plush ideas and reasons to invest, but he has scammed females out of $1.3 million, and they're saying there's some more females that haven't even came forward yet. He's been arrested, but man, let me tell you something. You got the owner going to jail for $140, okay? You got people posing as members of the Fairy Niners, and you got Colin Kaepernick still being blackballed. I'm Griff, and that's your quick sports minute. Commander Shirley's football season with the birthdays.
4: Thank you, Griff. 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His birthday is today, actor. And if it's your birthday, well, birthday shout outs are coming up in 15 minutes. It's your chance to shout them out on Get Up Mornings with Erica Campbell.
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0: Hey, hey, tomorrow's going to be a good day. You don't want to miss it. Tell them what's up, Griff.
3: We're going to have an Atkins sister on. Goo Goo has a new book. You're going to love that.
0: Yes.
3: 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You know how we get down with our Bibleness.
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4: Yes, it is time for the Faith Walk of the day. And today, I want to talk about how we always mention the sacrifice of praise. But what does that mean, giving the sacrifice of praise? It's easy to thank God when prayers are answered, relationships are flourishing, or unexpected blessings arrive. But what about the days when life feels heavy, when grief lingers and prayers seem unanswered and you're simply exhausted? The Bible speaks directly into those moments in Hebrews 13:15. He invites us through Jesus, therefore, let us continually offer to God a sacrifice of praise, the fruit of lips that openly profess his name. So it's letting you know that it is a sacrifice, because it is difficult. It is a sacrifice, but still we are called and challenged to open up our mouths and give God praise. I think this challenges those quiet churches where they praise him by simply sitting in solitude. You know, there are times where it says meditate, but this scripture tells us the fruit of your lips. That means open your mouth and give him a praise. And I know and understand the power of my praise and how it pushes back the darkness. So even if I'm having a difficult time, if I decide and I tell my body and my mind and my soul, we will praise God, I believe that the presence and power of darkness has to go, because he cannot stay in the presence of God. And when I'm calling on the name of Jesus and lifting up the name of Jesus and glorifying the name of Jesus. So I don't know where you are and what you're going through, but I challenge you to offer the sacrifice of praise this morning and watch God show up in your life and watch you feel different and watch the situation shifts in your life as you offer God praise in spite of what you're going through, in spite of this circumstance, and watch God respond to your praise. His word says he will, and I believe that he will for me and for you too. So offer the sacrifice of praise whenever you feel the enemy creeping up your back and you feel overwhelmed and you feel sadness and depression trying to linger too long and trying to sit in your chest. Just lift up your hands and say, God, I thank you anyway. God, I praise you anyway. God, I glorify you anyway. I still believe that you are God and you are good, no matter what my circumstance says. I'll praise the Lord at all times. All right, I love you and I mean it, y'all. That's the Faith Walk of the day. Give him the sacrifice of praise. Now it's birthday shout out time. 877-242-2426. That's 877-242-2426. It's Get Up Mornings. Give us a call. Get up.
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5: 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Whose birthday is it in the Get Up Church this morning?
7: Good morning. This is Philip Frazier calling from the nation's capital on this wonderful Wednesday. My birthday shout-outs are for the following. A happy belated birthday to a beloved former church member of Century Baptist Church, Iris Tate, celebrating her birthday on September the 1st. And my cousin, Darren Goodman of Columbia, South Carolina, is celebrating his birthday today. Happy birthday, one and all. God loves you, and so do I. Wish you many, many more.
8: Good morning. My name is Petronella Smith, and I'm calling from Sumter, South Carolina. And I would like to give a shout-out today to my cousin, Eric D. Wayne, Dwayne Walcott Sr., who celebrates her birthday today, and Jayla Henry, who celebrated her birthday on yesterday. And then Stefan McBride, who celebrated her birthday August 31st. I love you guys. Happy birthday from Citronella Smith. Be blessed.
9: 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I'd like to wish my dad, Tony Hawkins, a happy 88th birthday. Happy birthday, Dad. We love you.
10: Good morning. Rolanda Smith. I'm calling from Richmond, Virginia. I'd like to wish my mother, Celia Branch, a happy birthday. Hope you have an amazing day. We love you, and may God continue to bless you.
11: Good morning. My name is Bishop Alfonso Polite from Jacksonville, Florida. My shout-out today goes to my older brother, Michael Haynes. His birthday was on yesterday. And just in case I can't get back to you again, my mom's birthday is September the 8th. Her name is Jeanette Wright. She passed away when I was 17 years old. But God bless you guys. You're doing a wonderful job in Jesus' name.
12: My name is Quinyana Chasen. I'm calling from Wallace, North Carolina. I want to wish my little sister, Latoya, happy birthday. Thank God for her being here today, and want to say wish her happy many, many more.
13: Yes, this is Brother Reggie, Deacon Homie from Get Up Church, Washington, D.C. Hello. Good morning, Erica, for your faithful this morning. May I give them praise to all I'm going through right now. Yes. My birthday shout-out goes to the members of Second New St. Paul Baptist Church. Yeah, the little church with the big welcome. Yes, it goes to Sister Patina Wilkins, who's in hospice right now. May God keep her and allow her to see her birthday another year after this one. Yes, to Sister Mary Walker on September the 9th. Yes, and all the members of Second New St. Paul birthday is coming up. You can bring it on also. And I say, glorify him anyway, in Jesus' name. Amen. Thank you. Buddy.
5: Well, happy birthday, everybody. Thank you for calling. We sure appreciate you and wish everybody in your life all your loves. Happy birthday. Do we have any more in the Get Up Church?
14: Yep, the homie John Jones, my girl Carla Burke, and Brad Walton.
5: Very nice. What about you, Cheryl?
15: None today. None today. But happy birthday, everybody.
5: Happy
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15: 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What is happening? More cousins have birthday coming.

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1: But, right. 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
0: Well, honey, you happy got a birthday, birthday every week in your family.
2: 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She take a whole month. 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She go hard. Yeah,
1: it's one Saturday.
2: Hard.
1: Lord. Happy birthday, y'all. Stick around. There's more on the way. 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

0: Good morning, good morning. It's Get Up Mornings. I'm Erica Campbell, loving Jesus and loving you. And y'all, we got an emergency.
1: Man.
0: We can't find the tambourine. Where the tambourine?
2: Wait, an emergency?
1: It's the tambourine. 911. Tambourine. Tambourinicles is out here homeless.
2: Oh,
1: naked.
2: Lord. Oh, Lord. Lord.
1: What you know what it is? I caught an Uber. I caught an Uber because I'm leaving right after. And I always say, I ain't going to leave nothing. I left.
2: Oh,
3: the tambourine.
1: I'm going to need yours today, E.
0: I don't have mine today. My little mine is a little jagged.
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0: All right, good people. Coming up this hour, we get to hear from Sirius Griff, Mr. Griffin, in just about 11 minutes. Then we will have the Erica-ism and the joys and concerns a little bit later. Music from Mary Mary, Daryl Walls, and Joanne Rosario. Here's Ernest Pugh with Your Glory to See You on Get Up Mornings.
4: Hallelujah. Come on, just put some sweet words of worship in the atmosphere with me. Come on, let's pull on heaven and get what we need from him tonight. Come on, pull on heaven with me. Come on, let your worship rise in this atmosphere. Come on, right there. Come on. Come on, let it rise.

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3: Thanks, E. Last Thursday, my wife and I flew into Boston and caught the Dartmouth coach to New Hampshire and to Grantham, New Hampshire, actually, to go visit a guy I know is Dr. Rich. Dr. Rich, I met him when I was filming Erica's video, Feel All Right, at her home in LA, and just stayed in contact with him. So pretty much, E, right, like the last 3.5 years, 4 years ago or so. But Dr. Rich he has a PhD in clinical psychology, and he treated children and adults and families and couples for 40 years, and he's healed over 10,000 individuals, right? Well, now he's going through stage 4 cancer, and he needs healing. So I decided, hey, I'm going to go. If the Bible says Proverbs 17:22, laughter is good for your soul like a medicine, I'm about to give him some of this real medicine that God gave me to give, right? So we get there. Dr. Rich is a Sicilian cat from Brooklyn who went to Dartmouth in the 70s, worked in Jersey, so very East Coast. Our conversations were so awesome. And as I was there, and we did a lot of things, he actually took us to Vermont. We went to this place, Vermont. The state of Vermont was like 29 minutes away from where we were. We literally went to this place called Geechee Gorge, which is a gorge over a bridge. They call it Vermont's Grand Canyon. And that is so exaggerated, but it's, it's very cool. You got to go to the Geechee Gorge when you get there. And I actually bought an alpaca hat for when it gets super duper cold. But the spirit that I have on people, because people always help my mother and I when I remember, kind of being homeless and kind of being and not having nowhere to go and living in between apartments, and people would help us. So all I know is that I've been helped, so I gotta help. And then maybe the person that I help will help somebody else. But, it was so important for me and Lanika to just go there and pray with Dr. Rich and sit with him and laugh with him and, listen to him. Because at this time of your life, ladies and gentlemen, if you don't know anybody who's going through cancer or is going through cancer, everything, their life is being sped up and is literally flashing in front of their eyes, and they have a choice. And I love Dr. Rich's choice. He chooses to know that he is going to survive. He chooses and wakes up and knows that, he would say he has boxes everywhere, and he said, now I'm gonna put these boxes up. It's not gonna happen today, but one day these boxes is gonna be put up. But he's concentrating on his rehab right now. I believe he went through chemo yesterday, and as much energy, and I know he was putting on energy to host me and Lanika, but his brother is a survivor. Dr. Rich is listening right now. He loves our show. He says, I talk for a living. I know if people are real or not, and I listen to y'all for 30 seconds the first time, and y'all are the real deal. But Dr. Rich, we love you, man. We are praying for you and keeping you covered, and I thank God to be the person I am to be able to do that for you, my friend. That's my Mr. Griffin for today.
4: That's so awesome. Mm-hmm. Griffin, you are just a special man. You hear me? I'm just glad I get the privilege to know you. May God continue to bless you, and may God heal Dr. Rich. Let's get up mornings, y'all.
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2: Sitting here on my phone, scrolling through pictures, remembering loved ones, and I'm telling y'all, I'm just so blessed. I love when I look online and I see, you know, people with their family reunions, and I've seen some creative family reunions. I've seen people, you know, playing a grown-up slip and slide where they got to go to one side and grab a cup and take it to the other slide. I've seen picnics where everybody in tents in the backyard, and I've seen the fancy ones where they rented a big house and everybody is there in different shirts. It ain't nothing like family, man. And don't you let nobody tell you family ain't good. And I know maybe that ain't your story, but there are some folks that got some good families. And some of the people that are in my family are adopted family members, people who we've met along the way. Either they came to church or we went to school with them, and we just loved on them like their family. And I'm looking at these pictures, just remembering when we were little and no money and staying in 2 and 3 bedroom apartments and having parties, and the party was just cake and spaghetti. That's it. You know, people are fancy nowadays. You got a candy table cake and a photo spaghetti booth and a backdrop and a step and repeat. And we had cake and hot dogs and chips. That's it. That's it.
3: Man.
2: And if it was multiple people's birthday, one cake.
3: Man.
2: Right? And know your name ain't on it because they bought it from the grocery store.
3: It's for everybody.
2: For everybody. And I know that now people do, you know, the fancy things, and that's nice to have all of that. But if you have all of that and you ain't got love for real, and y'all can't laugh for real, and somebody come and they comparing and they, you know what I mean? Oh, that's all they did. I mean, like, I feel bad for those people because I thank God for the life God blessed me with. Even though we moved a million times, even though we were on welfare and we didn't have new clothes, we just had clothes, and we were grateful. And when my mom took us to the beach in her raggedy little orange car, I don't even know what that car was. Lord, we called it Tinkerbell because we didn't, you could hear the squeak as it pulled up. My mom took one of the very, very heavy members home, even though it was already 6 of us in the car. And when she sat in the front seat, that seat, front seat went straight to the back seat and never sat up again. So if you sat,
4: Erica Campbell,
2: that front seat went to the back seat. I promise you, Griff, and never went back.
4: So
2: if you sat in the back, you had to hold a seat up. Quit moving, you're too heavy. While you already got somebody on your lap. This was before seat belts. So you got 3 people in the back with somebody on their lap. And mind you, the front seat is in the back seat. So you in the back holding the kid, but also holding up the front seat. Hey, man, it was a beautiful life. It was a beautiful life. Sometimes we had Christmas trees. Sometimes we had the paper tree you made at school.
3: Yeah,
2: one of them Christmases.
3: I had them a bunch of Christmases.
2: Listen, yeah. One of the Christmases, we didn't have nothing. And since it's the thought that counts, we gave each other thoughts. That's what we did. I mean, looking at these pictures with these little funny looking braids and clothes on, man, I thank God. Maybe my mom wished she could give us more. And, you know, we owned the house and lived in, we had family home and took family vacations. We didn't, but it was still good. We went to church all the time, everybody's prayer meeting. But now when I see those people remember me. And when I see them, it feels like love. When I go to the different churches that we went to in LA. It's a whole lot of churches in LA. Listen, don't let NWA fool you.
3: Yeah.
2: And people talking about Compton fool you. It's a whole bunch of church people in LA who have loved the Lord their whole life. And I was a part of that history. I'm a part of that story. And I'm so grateful for it. Take a minute and remember the goodness of God in your life and how he has kept you through all the things you experienced and went through. Ah. My heart is grateful this morning, y'all. Get Up Morning. Stick around. We got joys and concerns up next.
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3: Well, saints to the Most High God, we are coming to you live from the Get Up Church of our Lord, Baptist non-denominational, AME, CME, ENG, LMNOP, Apostolic Church of God in Christ. All right, Brother Griff, let the Lord use you.
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3: Yeah, girl.
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3: Woo!
4: I'm excited.
3: So
4: 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Everything is right there. But first, giving honor to God who's ahead of my life, I like to say I'm glad to be in the house of the Lord one more time, Elder Cheryl.
3: Uh-huh. Because
4: he brought me from a mighty long way. Brother Alton Walker, I could have been dead, sleeping in the grave, but God is good.
3: All the time.
4: And all the time.
3: God is good.
4: Thank you for everybody shaking your own tambourines in your car or your house for me. I appreciate you. I was going to talk about my dog, Madison, but that's going to make me sad. So I'm going to switch it and I'm going to pivot and be happier. So when I was in New Hampshire, right? There was a family that we know. It's a young lady who I don't know if y'all remember, but remember I was doing Lunch and Learn during COVID.
3: Yes.
4: In 2020. Well, I got this little girl who was 5 years old named Genesis to jump on a Lunch and Learn with me. Well, Genesis has grown up and Genesis got 173,000 followers. She got a Instagram, Pray to Jesus with Genesis. And she is a whole influencer now. And for the last 3 years, her and I have been hosting the Madam Walker Legacy Center Summer Institute. I got to meet Genesis in real life with her mom, Anisha, and Marcus. And that little girl is everything that she is online. And that's what I'm joyful about this morning. Me and Genesis was playing bold. We played some Uno. We played trash. Genesis is they from Manchester, or they live in Manchester now. So they were real close to where Dr. Rich and me and Lanika were now. If you in your car right now saying, oh, that's that little girl, Genesis. Yes, Pray to Jesus with Genesis. And she spell her name J-E-N-I-S-Y-S.
3: Oh,
4: that's my
3: girl.
4: You get to say, ain't y'all right? Yeah, that Genesis. Somebody else saying, oh, I remember when y'all did that. Yes, that same Genesis. I love that little girl. You get to say, ain't y'all right? But if you like me and you know, sometimes you got to meet the people that you on Instagram with. I've been knowing that girl for 6 years and just met her. So you know I'm screaming, ain't he all right? Dr. Rich was like, hey, Genesis, you know, I work with kids my whole life. You in school, you being homeschooled. That's awesome. What's your favorite subject? She said, the Bible.
3: Uh-huh.
4: And he said, no, what? No, like, what's
3: come
4: your...
3: on.
4: And she said, no, it's a curriculum that I'm going through the Bible. He said, what else? She said, oh, language arts, the Bible first, E.
3: Come
4: on. You understand me?
3: Period. Let's go, Genesis.
4: She's Jesus in real life.
3: Shout
4: out to her mama, Anisha. Yes, she's very trained up.
3: I love that. All right, guys, let's get up morning. Stick around. We got more on the way.
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0: Good morning, good people. It's Get Up Mornings. I'm Erica Campbell, loving Jesus and loving you. All right, good people. Thank y'all for rocking with the Get Up Church. Y'all know we can't do this show without you. Griff, what's your message for the people?
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0: 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Also, Wake Up and Win with Dr. Willie Jolly. His message is don't fear pain. It can lead to glory. Ooh, it's so true. 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
6: Thank you for having me.
5: Absolutely, absolutely. Y'all, she really be up like this in the morning. Like, she don't just get up for the show. So that's why she wide awake. So today we'll talk about eating less is not always the key to better health. You just going to bust me out like that, Don? Like,
7: yeah.
5: Okay. All right. Go ahead. Break it down. Why we shouldn't be eating less.
6: Now, the idea of eating less is good because you have to be in a calorie deficit to lose weight. But you don't need less nutrients because your body still needs to perform. You still need protein to maintain and repair your muscles. You need carbohydrates for energy. And you need good fats to release bad fats. So when you eat less, you have to still make sure you're getting the nutrients your body needs.
5: So there's some people who carry weight, and I've heard a lot of people who carry a lot of weight, and they go, I don't even eat that much. Help them understand why that is hurtful for their weight loss journey.
7: And is big bone real?
5: Big bone, not real, Griff. Stop it. Sorry, go ahead, dog. Go ahead.
6: Your body will protect itself. So when you're not feeding it what it needs to thrive, it's going to hold on to everything because it doesn't trust you. So as you consistently give your body what it needs to operate at the optimal level of health, then it'll start to release for you. Wow. So sometimes that's the magic. Your body will protect itself. It'll fight. It'll fight against you.
5: Wow, because it's like, we don't want to die. She's
7: right.
5: Not eating.
7: Right.
5: Exactly. So how do you properly fuel your body for better health in eating?
7: Yes.
6: You have to look at food differently. Remember, food isn't just something that you eat because you're hungry. It's fuel for your body. So food should do three things for you. It should help you function, it should help your body recover, and it should help you perform. So you have to have a balanced meal except for dinner time. That's the only time you cannot have carbohydrates, is because you're going to bed. You're not going to burn off anything. You're relaxing. You're watching TV. So in the morning for breakfast and lunch, a balanced meal.
5: Okay, what does that mean? Protein,
7: yeah,
5: potatoes.
7: That's what I was about to say. Break it down.
5: You know,
7: break
5: yeah,
7: it down.
5: Some people, their balanced meal is a value menu. I got a burger, fries, and a drink. And that's balanced today.
7: Yeah,
5: you know, oh, I got
7: a Diet Coke. I got a giant Diet Coke.
5: I got a three-piece instead of a five-piece with fries. And
6: listen,
5: I'm going to get...
6: Most people, you've heard this stuff before. You just don't want to do it. You know what to do. It's about getting yourself to do it. You need, again, protein. That's what all your nutrients is. It helps your body build muscle and repair itself. You need carbohydrates. But a good carb, like not a white potato, like a sweet potato that give you energy over a longer period of time. And your body needs good fat to release bad fat. You also need vitamins, minerals, and trace minerals that you get from vegetables, your antioxidants. So that's what a balanced meal looks like. So every time you sit down to eat, you need to be, do I got protein? Do I got my antioxidants? Do I have a carb or a good source of carb? Do I have my good fat?
5: So I can't come to the gym on an empty stomach?
6: It depends on what time you're training.
5: Having time to eat, Dawn.
7: Dawn,
5: okay, I'm gonna eat.
6: I'm gonna have a protein shake.
5: That's what I'm
7: Dawn, this is not a question that was written down, but I want to know, you're over 50, you're fine as all get out. What do you eat? Like, what are you eating today? Let me just hear.
5: Thanks,
6: Dawn. Yeah. Can you say that one more time? I'm just joking. I eat the same thing every single day.
7: Oh, okay. What is it?
6: Married.
7: Let me know.
6: Let me say, because I like the way health feels, so I can count on that I'm going to have amazing energy because I eat the same exact thing. I drink my breakfast. I have a avocado smoothie, avocado with a protein shake and spinach, avocado with protein powder and spinach. That is my breakfast. Then I have salmon. If I'm not having salmon, I'll have tuna, a piece of salmon, a yam, and asparagus. And then for dinner, I have a salad. It's real simple. Same thing every day. Which is boring, but it's okay for me.
7: Nope.
5: That's why
7: amazing.
5: You look like you look.
7: Exactly.
5: Jesus. All right, guys. There it is there. We got to make some changes in our lives so we can look like Don Strozier.
7: Okay.
5: Tell us how we can follow you and stay connected to your programs, because you train virtually as well. So
6: yes,
5: y'all give
6: I do.
5: It a call.
6: 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Thank you so much for having me.
5: Absolutely. All right, guys, stick around. It gets better and better. Get your health on with Don Strozier. It's Get Up Mornings.
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17: Yes, sir. Hi, Mandy Stones on the ones and twos. You feeling this mix right here? Well, guess what? You can get the link. Just be one of the first 10 to DM me at Dwight Stone on all social media.

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3: It's another great day. This is Dr. Willie Jolly, author of the book A Setback is a Set Up for a Comeback. We've been talking about the impact that hard work has on your success and your ability to turn setbacks into comebacks. I want to remind you that the only place where success comes before work is in the dictionary. William Penn wrote, "No pain, no palm, no cross, no crown, no thorn, no throne, no gall, no glory." I know this is challenging in a challenging time, but I also know that we can have a comeback from these tough times. It will take a decision and action. You must decide and then keep moving forward. If you do, then you can make it happen. So I want to encourage you to see this challenging time as a time when you will grow new skills, new abilities, and you will help you to be even better off after this situation than when it began. This is Dr. Willie Jolly. 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
11: 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Way to go, guys.
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3: All right, Cheryl, what are we talking about today?
4: All right, this one's right up Griff's alley because, you know, a lot of folk, well, for me, let me just speak for me. Labor Day, I'm thinking about doing a lot of mindless things, like just binge watching TV or just feed up, just not thinking, right? Mm-hmm. Just not thinking. So I want to know what people are watching these days. Premiere week is about to start on, you know, network television. And I just want to know, I mean, it's a chance for me to catch up on television. I don't get a chance to do a lot of television. It's usually in the background while I'm working or doing whatever.
3: Right.
4: My husband is a TV guy. So everything that Griff is watching, they texting each other about,
5: did you see this one? Dwight, stop that one. Jump on this one, homie.
3: And I never know what to watch.
4: Right.
3: Every time I have like a day and there's nothing, I'm always clueless. Like, I don't know. It's so many channels, so many networks, but I mean, the same as it was before. So I don't know. What are you watching, girl?
4: That's another reason.
3: And is it boy stuff?
5: It's a lot of boy stuff. It's a lot of boy stuff, but I'm also watching Ride or Die with Octavia and the young lady.
4: Ride or Die, I'm watching that, so that's girly kind of action.
5: Yeah, it's a series, but I'm watching Lioness on Paramount, Dark Matter on Apple TV. I'm watching a lot of anime on Netflix and Crunchyroll, The Silo on Apple TV. It is a Average Joe on Paramount with Dion Cole.
4: See, I had to buckle down and get Paramount. Now, I was determined I'm not getting another streaming
5: network. You
4: can
5: have my password. Stop playing.
3: That's so ghetto, Griff.
5: Well, we ghetto. And she need to see stuff. Oh, right. Text me, Cheryl.
4: Boy, we are not stealing cable. We are not stealing streaming networks.
5: $9.99 a month, Cheryl. Get Paramount.
3: Yes, but if you
5: Plus.
3: Have all the other things,
4: I have
3: all the
4: other ones. Yeah, and we got Fios because my husband works for Verizon. So it's just so much, and I just get so unnerved when I see.
5: You know what
4: out.
5: I had to do the other day? I had to get my ESPN and my Disney and my Hulu because I was paying something for ESPN, but they got a bundle where you can get all of them. But they don't tell you, hey, you paying for four bundles. They just let you pay until you go, and they go, oh, yeah, we'll stop that one, and put all three of them at the same time. Like I literally sat for 2 hours and made sure I wasn't paying extra, but enough.
4: Yeah. I like
5: what are
4: girly
5: y'all watching?
4: Stuff too. Like I'm watching Steel Magnolias.
3: Watch old stuff too.
4: Yeah.
3: Listen, because I could watch Beauty and the Beast at any time in my life.
4: Right.
3: Like anything.
5: Oh, I'm
3: cooking, getting hair done. Beauty and the Beast. Easy.
5: I'm a Moana. I would love just Moana to be in the background playing. Moana and Hercules. No. Them muses in the beginning. That's them gospel girls in the beginning.
3: Yes.
4: The new one is, I mean, this is called Sweet Magnolias, and it has a number of.
5: Oh, they redid it. That's right. That's right.
4: So it's a series, but it's a girl. You'll love it, Erica. You really
3: I
4: would.
3: Love so, it. So we want to know, what are you watching these days on television? 877-242-2426. Do people still watch stories? Do they still exist?
4: Yes.
3: 877-242-2426. Give us a call. What are you watching these days?
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times in your life as a believer when you're going to question if God is really on your side. And the reason why you're questioning it is because of the simple fact it seems like the devil is hitting you with everything that he can possibly throw at you. But you need to understand something, beloved. You need to remember that the only reason why you're in that position now is because God had ordered your steps. And the only reason why the devil is hitting you like he's hitting you is because he

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1: I am a listener from day one, and to just listen to the laughter and the fun that they have, it's just amazing how this has really, really changed my life. 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I love it.
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2: Here we go. Y'all remember this?

0: suggestions.
1: A lot of nosy.
0: Yeah, a lot of nosy. Okay, so tell us what you're watching. Let's ask Miranda in Georgia. Hey, Miranda, what are you watching, lady?
2: Well, I like looking at those Asian movies. Right now, I'm looking at Business Proposal. Myself and my 82-year-old mother, we like reading the subtitle movies. We love them.
0: Hilarious. What streaming network?
2: Yeah. Netflix. Netflix,
3: you can,
2: of course.
3: You can watch subtitles on everything, E. I keep my TV stay on closed caption. Like, me I too. Can't, mm-hmm. yeah, I stays on my whole life.
0: Oh, wow. Okay. All right.
2: Well, yes, I love it. Thank you. God bless you guys.
0: God bless you. Bye-bye.
2: Bye.
0: Dale in Charlotte is on the line. Hey, Dale, what you watching, my friend?
3: Dale!
4: What up? So good to talk to y'all as always. Yeah, the summertime is weird because I do go back as well. I do like a retro. I can go all the way back as far as like the 90s and watch some Thundercats. But I'm going to tell you right now, I've been catching up on Reacher. Very action-oriented.
3: Me too!
4: Yeah, man. For real. Suits. Go back and check that out. It's on USA Today and on Peacock as well. It's on Netflix. Mm-hmm. Suits is so good. Like the first
3: Everybody's been telling me about Suits. Erica just told me a couple months ago about Suits, but even when it was out, they was talking about Suits. I'm going to have to just start watching Suits.
0: For sure.
4: Yeah, you're going to have to start watching. You're going to have to do that. Don't watch the newest season because the newest one wasn't that great. Mm. But the old one was classic. Best 7 seasons of TV ever. And I'm also going back to Game of Thrones a little bit, just, you know, see what's what.
3: There you go.
4: And I'm finishing off with The Chosen because I got to catch up on that too. I need
0: I need to catch up on The Six.
4: Yes.
5: They got a good season coming up. Leading up to the crucifixion, right, Erica. It's going to be good.
4: I know. Nice. I'm going to be crying. Got my tissues.
0: Thank you
4: ready.
0: For calling, Dale. We could listen. We could just chat with you.
3: Right.
0: This never feels like I'm always like we're chatting
4: every
0: with
4: day.
0: You. We
4: every
0: love
4: day.
0: It.
4: Love
0: Thank you, my friend. Bye-bye.
4: Take it out. Bye-bye.
3: Let's go to Texas and talk to our girl, Dara Lisa. Dara Lisa, what you watching on TV right now, sis?
6: Good morning. So I am actually watching 90 Day Fiancé. I'm watching Naked and Afraid.
3: Yes!
6: It's so interesting. And then a movie I just watched was called Is God Is. And it was,
3: I just watched that too. Let me tell you something. We are the same people, Dara Lisa. Is God Is is something different. It's so different.
0: It's
3: you
0: Quentin
3: never
0: Tarantino.
3: See it coming. No. It's two black girls. I'll tell you about it. Thank you, Dara Lisa.
0: Thank you, Dara Lisa.
6: It's kind of nostalgic too. It's kind of reminiscent of like the late 90s, early 2000s.
3: It's good.
6: It's good.
0: Thank you for calling.
6: Have a blessed day. Thank you.
0: You too. Bye bye.
3: Let's go to Louisiana and talk to Kathy. Catherine, what you watching on TV? Put us on game.
7: I'm going to be watching Steel Magnolia with that one and only Queen Latifah.
0: Wow, very nice. Oh, that's the new one, right?
7: Yes, I love it. I didn't hear you guys mention it, so I thought I'd just chime in and say Queen Latifah with that Steel Magnolia.
0: Come on, yes. I love it. Thank you for calling.
7: You're welcome, and I love you guys. Thank you so much.
0: Love you back. Bye-bye.
7: Bye.
0: Reggie in D.C. is on the line. Hey, Reggie, what you watching?
8: Hey, First Lady Pastor.
0: Hey.
8: Absolutely. Cheryl, Elder Cheryl. Yes, Dino. And Catherine. I'm old school. Well, you know, I got antenna, rabbit antenna, so I'm watching that. I gotta go where I can afford, right? FBI, Law and Order, 60 Minutes, any sport, that's what I'm watching. And happy, and they'll have no extra bills. May God be the glory. Amen.
0: God bless you. Thank you for calling.
8: Amen. Love y'all. Bye-bye.
0: Love you back. Thank Bye, you. Reggie.
8: Yeah.
3: Venus 4.
0: This happy music.
5: Y'all need to know it ain't us throwing that shade. It's Vino.
3: He's not throwing it. It's full blown. Here's the shade.
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5: Full covered shade.
0: I love joyful people. I do. I absolutely love joyful people. I can hear you. I don't have to see you. I can hear the laughter and the joy in your voice. We love it. Y'all keep on smiling. Keep on being great. Thanks for the great tips. I'm going to do Lioness, Ride or Die. I may try Beyond the Gates. I don't know.
5: Is God Is.
0: Okay. Let's get up mornings, y'all. Let's watch TV.
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0: Good morning, good people. It's Get Up Mornings. I'm Erica Campbell, loving Jesus and loving you on a wonderful Wednesday, September the 2nd. Having a great morning already? Sure hope you are, too. And Griff has a message.
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0: Hey guys, let me let you know this. I don't know if you've heard, but the tour with TLC and Salt-N-Pepa and In Vogue, T-Boz is not doing well. Let's keep her in our prayers. She missed a few shows.
1: Okay.
0: Chatting with someone who else is on the tour, and they said just let's really keep her in prayer that God would heal her and that she'd be able, I mean, not just to return for the tour, but just so she's well.
2: Yeah.
0: All right, guys. Praying for T-Boz this morning, ladies and gentlemen. All right, guys, coming up 11 minutes after the hour, the love talk of the day. I love my people. I love my village. I got to spend some time with them, even though it was a funeral. It was good. I'll tell you more up next. Plus, trending topics with Shel Jackson. Enjoy. Taylor will have the daily play. Let's get to this good gospel music. Here is Sincere with After Tonight on Get Up Mornings.

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3: Yes, it is time for the love talk of the day. And yesterday I had to say goodbye to a lady named Miss Nadine Armstead. She had been in my life probably since I was like 5-6 years old. I was in her daughter's and her son-in-law's wedding, who later became spiritual mentors to me. And so I was in a room full of people, the family, the nieces, nephews, aunties, uncles. I was in a room full of people who've known me for a very, very long time, but I have not seen them in a lot of years. You know, they catch up and watch things online, but I hadn't actually been in the room with them. What I love about love is it doesn't diminish because of time. And I know a lot of people nowadays, you know, they feel like things change just because I haven't seen you. But when you've had done life with people and had experiences with people, when you see them again, I totally went all the way back to Erica Atkins from Inglewood, California at Evangelistic Church of God in Christ. And when I tell you, it was just such a beautiful moment to not only remember all that Sister Armstead was what I called her, poured into my life, prayed over me, corrected me. There was a street called 111th Street, and the cool thing about this street was my church was there. We lived there. My family lived there. It was a four house little, it wasn't an apartment, but each of the houses were individual, but they were owned by the same person. I don't know what you call that. But that's where we lived. My grandmother lived across the street. My best friends lived behind the fence where the church was. It was just family and love on the entire street. So when my grandmother would send me to the store as a little girl, there were people looking out for me the whole way. You going to pick up something for your grandma? Yeah. Hi, Miss So-and-so. Hi, Mr. So-and-so. The whole way. And I haven't seen those people probably in about 25 years, maybe even more. And it was just the presence of love in that room was so beautiful. Them checking on me and letting me know that they had seen, you know, all the things that I've been doing. And of course, everybody asks, when are you going to get some rest? They were surprised that I was there because they know the busyness of my schedule. The older one said, did you do your radio program this morning? Yes, ma'am. I did my radio program. But I'm telling you, having people who have loved you all of your life is a wonderful thing. Whether it is really good friends or family or church family, you know, the family you were born with or the family you adopted, the family you grew to love, there is nothing more refreshing than being in the room with people who love you just because you are you. It was so encouraging to my soul, and I didn't realize how much I needed it, even though we were there for a funeral. Everybody there was happy to see one another. We took pictures and we remembered and we laughed and we encouraged and we checked in and found out what was going on with younger kids and kids off at college and still pouring into me, still giving me wisdom, still, you know, giving me revelation from the Lord. It is just, those are my people, man. Those are my people. And I got to be with my village yesterday, and it was such a blessing. My big brother, who doesn't usually come to stuff, was there. It was a wonderful day, even though it was a sad day, a lot of tears. She had five children, but y'all, she has 77 great grandchildren, 26 great great grandchildren. I mean, it was just a blessing to see the legacy of prayer. Mamas, don't stop praying. You hear me? Don't stop praying. Don't stop covering your kids. They're not going to like everything that you say. It don't matter. Be the woman or the man of God that you are and cover your family, and your legacy will be that one of prayer, one of believers, people who know how to call on the name of the Lord, and people who serve the Lord. My heart is full. We said goodbye to her, but it was such a wonderful moment. Yeah. That's my love talk. I could keep going, but that's my love talk for the day. Love don't die, y'all. And those seeds that you plant when you really love someone and you've had a relationship, when you see them, they still love you all over again. And I'm so grateful to have that in my life. That's the love talk of the day. Y'all stick around. Trending topics and the Daily Play are up next on Get Up Mornings.
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5: All right, Cheryl, tell us what's trending today.
6: Absolutely. All right. Did you guys see this story about the Florida operation? Florida authorities recovered 163 missing children in just 5 days during Operation Statewide Shield, a statewide effort described as the first state-led initiative and its kind of one of the largest child recovery operations in American history. The operation focused on locating children under 18 who were reported missing using real-time intelligence and field operation to identify and safely recover vulnerable children. Now, the children ranged in the age of 2 months to 17 years old, with many having experienced abuse, neglect, exploitation, or exposure to other criminal activity. This is crazy. So, you know, child trafficking and is real, y'all. People grabbing up our babies and those that are vulnerable. And a lot of these children were foster kids or, you know what I mean, kids that were abandoned.
4: They didn't check for. They didn't check for all the way. Yeah. Kids of color. Yeah. Kids, they, yeah, they bad. They on drugs. Stole.
6: Man, recoveries were recorded across several Florida regions, including 46 in Tampa Bay, 41 in Miami, 32 in Jacksonville, 21 in Orlando, 12 in Fort Myer, 8 in Pensacola, and 3 in Tallahassee. Investigators also located and recovered children in 6 other states, 1 U.S. territory, and 12 countries. Y'all, we got to cover our babies. And watch out for those who don't have covering. Like, you know, they're in foster care. I don't know how we can help the system, but this really pulled on my heart. All right. And those kids are going to be scarred for life.
7: Right.
6: Anyway.
7: But God can heal.
6: God can heal.
7: I hope they find a good church home or family that can pray and help nurture them walk through the trauma of what that is.
4: Ooh. Yes.
6: Yeah. Yeah, Lord. That's my prayer as well. Tyler Perry Studios has created a new specialty division called Maxine, designed to help independent filmmakers secure theatrical distribution for their work.
4: Tyler always helping. Come on.
6: Antoinette Stallings, head of development and acquisition at Tyler Perry Studios, will lead the new division. Stallings said the label responds to a gap she witnessed throughout her career in the film industry. She said, "I've spent my career working alongside filmmakers and watching incredibly talented storytellers struggle to find distribution for films that deserve to be seen." She said, "That's why launching Maxine is such an exciting and necessary moment." Perry said he aims to create a home where independent filmmakers can build a career, not just release a movie. Wow. Yes, Tyler Perry.
7: Yes.
6: Yes. That is so dope for creatives and an outlet for those who don't have a way to distribute the work that they've been doing. So, in a world of AI, that right there is amazing.
4: Okay.
6: People taking shortcuts, but this is a way to allow some people to breathe and allow their creative work to be seen. So hats off to Tyler Perry. If you're celebrating your birthday, you're celebrating today with Cat Williams, with Selena Johnson, KC of KC and JoJo, and Jodeci, of course, and actor Damson Idris. His birthday is today. And if it's your birthday, well, happy birthday.
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8: This is the Daily Play with Joy Taylor. It's all going down in Baton Rouge, where Lane Kiffin's push to roster and play guys who were rostered in the preseason by an NFL team, but just got a fifth year of eligibility and they'd like to get paid to use it. Kiffin consulted with his team's players leadership committee and presented the situation before asking them what they wanted to do about the possibility of adding tight end Daquan Wright along with two other players who were released by NFL teams. He said everyone was emphatic about it. If they can help us win, bring it. That's what he told reporters Monday at his weekly news press conference. Kiffin said that fortified him to continue his crusade, which has brought a lot of negative feedback, and only Lane Kiffin could finally land one of, if not the premier college football coaching job and go to war with that league's commissioner before he's ever coached a game. 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
4: 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Just stopping by to say congratulations to my family, Bishop Griffin, First Lady E, celebrating 10 years with Get Up Mornings. May God continue to bless this ministry. And y'all 10 years old now. I love y'all.
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0: for rocking with us. We can't do the show without you. Hey, Sherilyn Griff, what did you love today?
1: Man, I love the Get Up poll because, yep, that's what I plan to do, kind of binge watch. Dawn Strozier always gives us great tips. Like, you know, you think the less you eat, you know, don't eat, you should lose, you know, because it's counting calories, but your body is losing nutrients and your body is smart enough to say, I'm going to hold on to this fat until you feed me.
0: Yes. Yeah. To this fat till you feed me. Right.
1: That was good.
2: That's funny, Cheryl.
0: What about you, Griff?
2: I'm a Dawn Strozier fan, but really. Single dudes, they got their stuff together. Pull up Dawn, man. She out of here.
0: Right.
2: Ain't nobody better. Erica, vouch for her. She
0: definitely looking for a husband, for sure. She's amazing. She's amazing. Super sweet. You should be healthy, though.
2: I was about to say, now you got to know how to eat. Fried chicken is not going to get... listen.
0: You ain't going to impress her with that. But listen, y'all, it's been a great day.
2: Just
0: thank y'all
2: to
0: for rocking with
2: me. Real quick. Real quick. All right. Dawn. My bad.
0: Thank us later, Dawn. She's going to be like, what in the world? Wait till I tell y'all about the dates she be telling me about. Dude, this is crazy.
2: Don't do her like that. Come on.
0: Lord. Okay, guys. Listen, we're at the end of our time. Let us pray before we go. Lord, I thank you and I praise you for joy. I thank you for the joy that brings strength. Lord, our joy is your power. And so I thank you, God, that you, the joy of the Lord, it's your joy, Lord. Thank you for giving us your joy. We don't have to conjure it up or make it up. We are excited and joyful because of who you are and what you are and what you've done and what you're doing in us and through us. We give you praise, glory, and honor, Lord. Cover us and keep us safe from all hurt, harm, and danger. Father, keep us from all incidents and accidents. Keep your arms of protection around your children in Jesus' mighty name. And we give you all praise, glory, and honor because it's already yours. Thank God. Amen.
2: Amen.
0: Amen. All right, y'all. We'll see you tomorrow. Faith walking.
1: Love talking.
2: Enjoy living.
0: On Get Up Mornings. Bye, everybody.
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1: Ladies and gentlemen, please welcome to the stage,

Let's tell them that the blessing of Abraham is on their life. Oh, my brothers and sisters, because you are in Christ, you are Abraham's heir, and you have an inheritance on your life.

0: in a rollover crash in Martin County earlier this year. A man accused of killing conservative actress Charlie Kirk will stand trial for capital murder. Utah judge made his decision yesterday after prosecution laid out what is called overwhelming evidence against Tyler Robertson in the preliminary hearings. And the number of 9/11 related cancer cases continue to climb with the 25th anniversary next week. The New York Post got a hold of the World Trade Health Program data that showed for the first time number of cancer cases and people who worked, lived, or attended school near Ground Zero site is higher than cancer cases among emergency responders who helped at Ground Zero. A couple of things trending this morning. Oh, the Astros, they lost yesterday too. Y'all know I never like to stretch that out. Find out what else is trending at PraiseHouston.com. 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

0: Grace and peace, family. This is the bishop himself, Marvin L. Sapp, and you're listening to Praise with my brother from another mother, A.B.
1: 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Jason Nelson and Made.

0: Grace and peace, family. 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

0: That's why you should cast your cares on the Lord. He will sustain you. He will never let the righteous be shaken. Psalm 55 and verse 22 tells us, imagine the weight of the world that's been pressing down on your shoulders. Worry, fear, anxiety, they pile up like heavy stones, threatening to crush your spirit. But here in the 55th number of Psalms, David, a man who was familiar with such burdens, offers us a lifeline. Cast your cares on the Lord and he will sustain you. He will never let the righteous be shaken. Cast, it isn't a passive word. No, it invokes the image of throwing something heavy, like a deliberate act of release. It's not about ignoring your problems or pretending they don't exist, but it's about acknowledging we were never meant to carry them alone. So God invites us to transfer that weight, the sleepless nights, the unanswered questions, the heart-wrenching decisions, cast them on to him. And here's the incredible promise. God will sustain you and I. Not just rescue you, not just fix it all, but sustain you like a loving parent, just holding a child through a thunderstorm. He'll provide the strength, the peace, the courage you need to weather the storm. So today, let's take that step of surrender. Name your burdens. Go ahead, one by one, and lay them at God's feet. Feel the weight lift as you trust in God's unfailing love and power. Remember, you're not alone in this journey. The God who holds the universe in his hands, he's holding you and I too. Psalm 55, verse 22. Go ahead and cast your cares right now.
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1: The power of life and death lies within our words. 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

0: There was PJ Morton and Kim Burrell Abel inside Faith and Fame with me, AV, from your local Houston BMW Center Studios. We're going to have the time of our life with sunshine, island vibes, and barbecue that is just right. Just added to the One Voyage Cruise. 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Oh, and make sure you use the code H-Town when you are booking your cabin so you can have some fun with us setting sail on October 26th. Glad that General Mills has finally removed the artificial colors from all of his cereal. Man, my favorite cereal to eat. I got so many from Raisin Bran. Yeah, I was like the Raisin Bran kind of guy. Even Frosted Flakes, we would do that a whole lot. Well, the move means the brand that includes Lucky Charms and Trix are now made available without the synthetic color additives. General Motors also says that 90% of its U.S. products have transitioned away from artificial colors and remains on track to complete the removal of artificial colors from all of its U.S. retail products by the end of 2027. We're making America healthy again, doing something positive, at least with that word. God is on time. Dottie Peoples will sing about it in 4 minutes.
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Yes, he is. Dottie Peoples, the South Faith and Fame with me, AV, on Praise 102.1 HD2, the latest from Zacordi Cortez. 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

0: Mercy. That God is mercies are new every morning. 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Here's Fred Hammond in the choir room.
1: Put your hands on it. 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

0: Hey, everybody, this is Tamla, man. I'm hanging out with my brother, A.V. Y'all, come on, let's praise this morning. Praise.
1: Praise. I just love Tamla's excitement, and they did a great thing, of course, with the Love and Relationship Tour. Looking forward to seeing what else God is going to bless us with, music and comedy and more relationship tips with David and Tamla, man. Always a blessing, as you are with your request. Solid Gold Gospel Time.

0: Hey, everybody, this is Tamil Man. I'm hanging out with my brother AV. Y'all, come on, let's praise this morning. Praise.
1: Praise. I just love Tamil's excitement, and they did a great thing, of course, with the Love and Relationship Tour. Looking forward to seeing what else God is going to bless us with, music and comedy and more relationship tips with David and Tamil Man. Always a blessing, as you are with your request, Solid Gold Gospel Time.
0: This morning. Praise.
1: Praise. I just love Tamil's excitement, and they did a great thing, of course, with the Love and Relationship Tour. Looking forward to seeing what else God is going to bless us with, music and comedy and

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James Big Nine, Inside Solid Gold Gospel and Praise 102.1 HD2 from APT 803-0572. 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

Renee Spearman, Montel Jordan, Kim Burrell. You chose me right here on the Willie Mo Jr. Show. Yes, indeed. Shout out to my dear brother, Dwight Stone. He'll be with us next hour. Man, listen. Flat Out Fam, I just got to ask you this. Somebody had reached out to me online because yesterday, I don't know if you got an opportunity to see it on Facebook, but I posted about my 95-year-old daddy. And my 95-year-old daddy...

Renee Spearman, Montel Jordan, Kim Burrell, you chose me right here on the Willie Mo Jr. Show. Yes, indeed. Shout out to my dear brother, Dwight Stone. He'll be with us next hour. Man, listen, Flat Out Fam, I just got to ask you this. Somebody had reached out to me online, because yesterday, I don't know if you got an opportunity to see it on Facebook, but I posted about my 95-year-old daddy. And my 95-year-old dad, you chose me right here on the Willie Mo Jr. Show. Yes, indeed. Shout out to my dear brother, Dwight Stone. He'll be with us next hour. Man, listen, Flat Out Fam, I just got to ask you this. Somebody had reached out to me online, because yesterday, I don't know if you got an opportunity to see it on Facebook, but I posted about my 95-year-old daddy. And my 95-year-old daddy.

0: not little, and neither is she. So why you call her Little April?
1: Well, little girl, Little April name was commissioned by a great man, my dad.
2: Yeah, my sidekick gave me this name, so I'm stuck with it. He's surely missed.
0: I'll be your new sidekick, Little April, but you can lose the little for me, Uncle.
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0: emotionally steady wins every time. Mm. Okay. Did you know that the most attractive quality, according to the research, is not your looks, it's not your income, it's not even your personality. It's emotional steadiness, the ability to remain calm under pressure, consistent in your character, and be present when life gets hard for your partner. 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I'm going to help you to develop these things or get these things developed in the person you're trying to love right now.
1: Come on.
2: That's good. Dr. Tart, we appreciate you, champion. Family, listen, Dr. Tart is going to chime in and let us know exactly what we need so we can start living. Right now, here's the Clark Sisters right here on the Willie Moe Jr. Show.

Joanne Rosario still on the throne right here on the Willie Mo Jr. Show. Family, here's the thing. I want to make sure that you have emotional stableness. Like, a lot of people don't know, but you think her looks or his looks is the main thing. Nope. We want to make sure that emotionally he or she is actually stable. Mm. So when those tough times do come up, you're able to sustain a real relationship and communication. The word communication actually derives from a Latin word that's literally communicare, mm-hmm. which simply means...

0: Joanne Rosario still on the throne right here on the Willie Mo Jr. Show. Family, here's the thing. I want to make sure that you have emotional stableness. Like, a lot of people don't know, but you think her looks or his looks is the main thing. Nope. We want to make sure that emotionally he or she is actually stable. Mm. So when those tough times do come up, you're able to sustain a real relationship and communication. The word communication actually derives from a Latin word that's literally communicare, mm-hmm. which simply means to share.
1: Wow.
0: So in order to share, you have to be emotionally stable. Dr. Tart is here. Talk to us, Dr. Tart.
2: All right, number one, you're the reactive person instead of being responsive and calm. All right, you're the one that when you talk to them, you go off so fast. And it could go from 0 to 100 really quickly. And you don't know what happened. You either shut down or you got defensive or you said something you take 3 days to apologize for. You're the reactive person. This is called emotional reactivity. It's the tendency to respond to what's going on with immediate, unfiltered, uncontrolled emotional displays instead of regulating yourself and being calm. In a relationship, the most powerful person is not the loudest or the most forceful. It's the calmest person. It says in Proverbs 17, verse 27, the one who has knowledge uses words with restraint, and whoever has understanding is even-tempered. So this week, practice the 90-second rule. Don't say anything. Temper yourself. Control your words and then say what you need to apologize for. You're the reactive person. This is called emotional reactivity. It's the tendency to respond to what's going on with immediate, unfiltered, uncontrolled emotional displays instead of regulating yourself and being calm. In a relationship, the most powerful person is not the loudest or the most forceful. It's the calmest person. It says in Proverbs 17, verse 27, the one who has knowledge uses words with restraint, and whoever has understanding is even-tempered. So this week, practice the 90-second rule. Don't say anything. Temper yourself. Control your words and then say what you need to say after you calm down so that you can create safety in your relationship.
0: I know that's right.
2: All right, number two, you're the inconsistent one. You know what I'm talking about. One week you're attentive and present. You're sending texts, initiating quality time, setting up dates, asking good questions, showing genuine interest. And then life gets busy, stress piles up, and you go quiet for 2 weeks. You go ghost. Why? Because you are inconsistent. And this creates what's called intermittent reinforcement. And this is the unpredictable nature of what's going to happen, which causes anxiety and for you to be on edge. You're like a Vegas slot machine. You just don't know what's going to happen. And this is psychologically damaging to human relationships because the unpredictability does not produce security. It can actually produce obsession, right? It says in Lamentations 3, verse 22 and 23, because of the Lord's

0: great love. We are not consumed, for his compassions never fail. They are new every morning. Great is your faithfulness. So this week, identify one thing that your partner is telling you to be more consistent with and schedule it. Make it an alarm so that you can be consistent and add to the security in your relationship. And then number three, you make your partner responsible for your emotional state. Whatever's going on with them somehow affects you. If they're happy, you're happy. They're sad, you're sad. When they say they need space, you interpret it as rejection. And you have made their emotional state the weather report for your entire day without realizing it. This is called emotional enmeshment. Right? And this is where you can't separate yourself from your partner and be okay. We need two people who are already complete to choose one another, not two people who complete one another.
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7: 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Stay cool, stay calm.

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Flat out.

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Family, listen, we've been working on our emotional state, right? And coming up next hour, I'm going to need your help because a young lady, she has been married for 17 years. Her father is up in age, 78 years young, but he's having some health challenges. Her mother's gone on to glory. She wants to move her dad in, but her husband is like, nope. That's not happening. I'm going to need your help next hour because there's some emotional unintelligence going on right in their house. But we're going to talk about that. But Dr. Tart talked about emotional intelligence as well. Talk to us, Stone, a little review.

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police after she did this. She did this in Times Square in what reports and authorities are calling a random and unprovoked attack. One of the victims was 32-year-old Erin Piacenti of Chester, New Jersey. She died at the hospital, and she worked at Bank of America. She had a big position there. Very, very sad and unfortunate. The bank said in a statement that it is shocked and deeply saddened by the tragic loss of their colleague. They also added that their hearts go out to her family and to all of her loved ones. And the other victim was a 68-year-old man from Rhode Island. He was taken to the hospital. He has life-threatening injuries, according to reports, but he is in stable condition. But let's talk about it. New York City police fatally shot an apparently emotionally disturbed woman after she, by police, after she did this. She did this in Times Square in what reports and authorities are calling a random and unprovoked attack. One of the victims was 32-year-old Erin Piacenti of Chester, New Jersey. She died at the hospital, and she worked at Bank of America. She had a big position there. Very, very sad and unfortunate. The bank said in a statement that it is shocked and deeply saddened by the tragic loss of their colleague. They also added that their hearts go out to her family and to all of her loved ones. And the other victim was a 68-year-old man from Rhode Island. He was taken to the hospital. He has life-threatening injuries, according to reports, but he is in stable condition. But let's talk about it. New York City police fatally shot an apparently emotionally disturbed woman after she a statement that it is shocked and deeply saddened by the tragic loss of their colleague. They also added that their hearts go out to her family and to all of her loved ones. And the other victim was a 68-year-old man from Rhode Island. He was taken to the hospital. He has life-threatening injuries, according to reports, but he is in stable condition. But let's talk about it. New York City police fatally shot an apparently emotionally disturbed woman after she

0: 100 family. It is the Willie Mo Jr. Show. 4 hours of pure inspiration. Shout out to all of my friends and family members across this great nation that are tapping in, excited about the show. Because today we got a real question on this Relationship Wednesday that requires you to really let me know, because I need your help. A young lady, she had a question about honoring her father or honoring her husband. The young lady said, I've been married to my husband for 15 years and we got a really great marriage. But right now we're facing something we've never dealt with before. My father, 78 years old, and his health has taken a turn. He's getting to the point where he really shouldn't be living by himself anymore. My mother has gone on to be with the Lord, and I want to move him into our home so I can help take care of him. Here's the problem. My husband does not want my father living with us. And if I'm being completely honest, my dad wasn't the greatest father growing up. My husband basically feels like, why should our household have to change for a man who wasn't there for you when you needed him the most? But I'm looking at it different. That's still my father. The Bible says, honor thy father and thy mother. And I don't remember the Bible saying honor them only if they were perfect parents. But my husband says I'm making a major decision about our home based on guilt and scripture without considering how he feels. Willie Moore Jr., keep it 100. As a wife, do I have a responsibility to honor my husband's wishes concerning my home? Or does my responsibility to honor my 78-year-old father mean I should take care of him even if my husband disagrees? Jalen, I know that was long, but I got to get that to the Flat Out family. Here's what I need you to do. Head over to Facebook right now. Willie Moore Jr. Live. Go into my direct message. I want to hear from you. Phone lines already blowing up. It's the Willie Moore Jr. Show.
1: Whatever your need is, God told me to tell you, it's already released.

first to say that I'm not coming from a place of perfection. I too am a divorcee, right? I was married for 15 years until I wasn't, right? And, you know, I'm trying love again the second time around, and I'm believing that God is not for divorce, but he is for divorce people. And God still loves us, right? So I want to make sure that I'm very honest. So if you hear me speaking about relationships, I'm speaking from a place of experience, okay? Family, I got a direct message from a young lady who seen me online yesterday. I posted about my father being 95 years old and I'm a caretaker for him. And she said, wow, that is so beautiful. Her name is Keisha. First to say that I'm not coming from a place of perfection. I too am a divorcee, right? I was married for 15 years until I wasn't, right? And, you know, I'm trying love again the second time around, and I'm believing that God is not for divorce, but he is for divorce people. And God still loves us, right? So I want to make sure that I'm very honest. So if you hear me speaking about relationships, I'm speaking from a place of experience, okay? Family, I got a direct message from a young lady who seen me online yesterday. I posted about my father being 95 years old, and I'm a caretaker for him. And she said, wow, that is so beautiful. Her name is Keisha. Time around, and I'm believing that God is not for divorce, but he is for divorce people. And God still loves us, right? So I want to make sure that I'm very honest. But she says, I want to stick to the scripture. That, you know, you honor your mother and your father. She says, Willie Moore Jr., as a wife, do I have the responsibility to honor my husband's wishes concerning our home? Or does my responsibility to honor my 78-year-old father mean I should take care of him, even if my husband doesn't agree? I'm going to go to my Facebook page right now. If you're not following me there, Willie Moore. But she says, I want to stick to the scripture. That, you know, you honor your mother and your father. She says, Willie Moore Jr., as a wife, do I have the responsibility to honor my husband's wishes concerning our home? Or does my responsibility to honor my 78-year-old father mean I should take care of him, even if my husband doesn't agree?

sleep at night knowing my father needed me. Thank you, Monica, for checking in. Derek from Dallas, Texas. He said, no, sir. She keeps saying my house, but after 15 years of marriage, that's their house. You cannot move another grown person into the marital home when your spouse has already said no. Dad needs help, but they need to find another solution together. Angela from St. Louis, Missouri, she said, Willie, I think the husband is still mad about how her daddy treated her. Sometimes your spouse remembers what somebody did to you even after you forgave them. He may think he's protecting his wife. That's a really good one, Angela. Thank you for checking in. Terrence from Charlotte, North Carolina says, she's using the right scripture for the wrong decision. The Bible says honor your father and mother, but where does it say honoring daddy means daddy has to move into your house? Help him. Pray for some care. Visit him. Find somewhere close, but protect your marriage. Wow. Family, if you're just tuning in, a young lady from the ATL says she's from Covington, Georgia. Her name's Keisha. Her husband doesn't want her 78-year-old father to move in with them. Her mother has gone on to be with the Lord, and she says, I have the capacity to take care of my father at 78. Although my father wasn't really as present as he could have been me growing up, I want to honor my father. People across the country have checked in on my Facebook, and they really have shared their heart. I'm going to open up my phone lines when we come back. 1-877-345-7747.

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What's up, everybody? It's your boy, Pastor Mike Jr. And just in case you didn't know, you're listening to the Willie Moore Jr. Show. Flat out.

What's up, everybody? It's your boy, Pastor Mike Jr. And just in case you didn't know, you're listening to the Willie Moore Jr. Show. Flat out.

Hey, what's up? This is Matthew. What I love about the Willie Moore Jr. Show is that Willie meets you where you are. No matter what level of spirituality that you have, Willie delivers a message that everybody can understand, and I love it. And that's why I love the Willie Moore Jr. Show. No.

Hey, what's up? This is Matthew. What I love about the Willie Moore Jr. Show is that Willie meets you where you are. No matter what level of spirituality that you have, Willie delivers a message that everybody can understand, and I love it. And that's why I love the Willie Moore Jr. Show. No

0: Limo Jr., what's your name? Where you calling from?
1: Hey, I'm Jay, and I'm in Atlanta.
0: Limo Jr., what's your name? Where you calling from?
1: Hey, I'm Jay, and I'm in Atlanta. All the way until he went on with the Lord. So her forgiveness story is something that's quite impeccable. But someone that's also dealt with tension with my parents, and all the way until he went on with the Lord. So her forgiveness story is something that's quite impeccable. But someone that's also dealt with tension with my parents, and
2: that great to me growing up. So I'm on the side of the husband.
0: Well, so Stone, your thoughts?
3: I think honor is a tough word to use right now, because your aging parent not living with you may not always just be a situation where you're not honoring them. You may not be able to offer them the help that they need.
0: He said, I don't mind you telling my name. But he said, I don't mind you telling my name. But he said, I don't mind you telling my name. But he said, I don't mind you telling my name. But
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0: I want y'all to grab a hold of that. You're going to say this.
1: Exceedingly.
0: A hold of that. You're going to say this.
1: Exceedingly.
0: Fail. I want y'all to grab a hold of that. You're going to say this.
1: Exceedingly.
0: Look at your neighbor. Look at your neighbor.
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0: regular man.
1: I'm doing good. That's funny that you remember that.
0: Man, can I call you a legend, Donald? I feel like I should be able to call you a legend, my brother.
2: Thank you, Dad. You know, people kind of throw that around a little bit, so I want to make sure I can own up to that title, you know.
0: It's the perfect way to spend your workday. 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
1: Man. I'm doing good. That's funny that you remember that.
0: Man, can I call you a legend, Donald? I feel like I should be able to call you a legend, my brother.
2: Thank you, Dad. You know, people kind of throw that around a little bit, so I want to make sure I can own up to that title, you know.
0: It's the perfect way to spend your workday. The voice of Houston Inspirations. 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

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The next time your car breaks down, Endurance is with you, from filing a claim to paying the certified mechanic of your choice. 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

She has made so many moves on the fashion side of things and dominated on the tennis side of things as well. And ahead of her first round match in the U.S. Open, she did it again. She walked onto the court at Arthur Ashe Stadium wearing an asymmetrical light gray burnout hoodie. It was made of heavyweight French only Naomi Osaka. She has made so many moves on the fashion side of things and dominated on the tennis side of things as well. And ahead of her first round match in the U.S. Open, she did it again. She walked onto the court at Arthur Ashe Stadium wearing an asymmetrical light gray burnout hoodie. It was made of heavyweight French only Naomi Osaka. She has made so many moves on the fashion side of things and dominated on the tennis side of things as well. And ahead of her first round match in the U.S. Open, she did it again. She walked onto the court at Arthur Ashe Stadium wearing an asymmetrical light gray burnout hoodie. It was made of heavyweight French only Naomi Osaka. She has made so many moves on the fashion side of things and dominated on the tennis side of things as well. And ahead of her first round match in the U.S. Open, she did it again. She walked onto the court at Arthur Ashe Stadium wearing an asymmetrical light gray burnout hoodie. It was made of heavyweight French. If you know, you know that he is Zendaya's stylist. Number two, immigration and customs enforcement agents, aka ICE agents, in the field are expected to have body cameras by the end of this month. This was announced by Homeland Security Secretary McWayne Mullen at a news conference yesterday. And the use of those body cameras has, you know, largely kind of garnered some bipartisan agreement. And particularly with all of the events that have transpired in this country, with people dying at the hands of ICE agents and things like that, I think this is a really, really good move. Also, a CNN investigation earlier this year found that ICE agents were using personal cell phone cameras. Personal cell phone cameras in unconventional ways during tense encounters with citizens. Unbelievable. And then I want to close out with number three, a sad story out of New York City. Police fatally shot an emotionally disturbed woman. That's what it appeared to be anyway. I don't know if you guys have seen the video on social media. If you have not, I would caution you. If you're just not in a place emotionally or mentally or even spiritually, it's probably not something you should watch. You should just listen to what I'm saying. But she stabbed two people and she was shot and killed by police after she did this. She did this in Times Square in what reports and authorities are calling a random and unprovoked attack. One of the victims was 32-year-old Erin Piacenti of Chester, New Jersey. She died at the hospital, and she worked at Bank of America. She had a big position there. Very, very sad and unfortunate. The bank said in a statement that it is shocked and deeply saddened by the tragic loss of their colleague. They also added that their hearts go out to her family and to all of her loved ones. And the other victim was a 68-year-old man from Rhode Island. He was a fatally disturbed woman. That's what it appeared to be anyway. I don't know if you guys have seen the video on social media. If you have not, I would caution you. If you're just not in a place emotionally or mentally or even spiritually, it's probably not something you should watch. You should just listen to what I'm saying. But she stabbed two people, and she was shot and killed by police after she did this. She did this in Times Square in what reports and authorities are calling a random and unprovoked attack.

0: One of the victims was 32-year-old Erin Piacenti of Chester, New Jersey. She died at the hospital, and she worked at Bank of America. She had a big position there. Very, very sad and unfortunate. The bank said in a statement that it is shocked and deeply saddened by the tragic loss of their colleague. They also added that their hearts go out to her family and to all of her loved ones. And the other victim was a 68-year-old man from Rhode Island. He was taken to the hospital. He has life-threatening injuries, according to reports, but he is in stable condition. But let's talk about it. New York City police fatally shot an apparently emotionally disturbed woman after she allegedly stabbed two people in Times Square. Police are calling it a random and unprovoked attack. Want to chat about that? We can. Or if you want to talk about ICE agents getting body cameras by the end of the month.
1: And I'm

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what an amazing show. Major love to all of my friends in Duval County. Of course, your nephew's going to be there with George Washington. What an amazing show. Major love to all of my friends in Duval County. Of course, your nephew's going to be there with George Washington. What an amazing show. Major love to all of my friends in Duval County. Of course, your nephew's going to be there with George Washington. What an amazing show. Major love to all of my friends in Duval County. Of course, your nephew's going to be there with George Washington.

Just say a quick prayer for those of you who have aging parents who still have the opportunity to, you know, take care of them. And, you know, this may be a unique thing. You know, your parents, when they get a little older, they say some crazy stuff. It's unique. So I'm praying for you now and your spouse. Father God, I pray in the name of Jesus to those who are listening right now. I pray that you give them peace that surpasses all understanding. Lord, we know that you are ever present help, Father. So I just pray that you help them navigate these very unique waters. And just say a quick prayer for those of you who have aging parents who still have the opportunity to, you know, take care of them. And, you know, this may be a unique thing. You know, your parents, when they get a little older, they say some crazy stuff. It's unique. So I'm praying for you now and your spouse. Father God, I pray in the name of Jesus to those who are listening right now. I pray that you give them peace that surpasses all. God.

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Media sites such as Instagram, Facebook, Snapchat, TikTok, or YouTube, and they have suffered from eating disorders, has been addicted to social media sites such as Instagram, Facebook, Snapchat, 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

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I'm going to ask you again. Can you love somebody deeply without suffering every moment?

What happens when somebody you love is going? What happens when somebody you love is going? What happens when somebody you love is going? Are living through prolonged family? Are living through prolonged family? Sound? Why somebody I love is suffering? Call your girl on the night list.

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0: Ellicott City. My thought is that we take the sunshine and the pain. We pray for those in need and we live as the Lord presents life to us. If that's in joy, we enjoy the joy. If that's in some sorrow, we press through. Always giving praise and thanking God so we don't get to call all of that. Life, as she said, life happens and life is life. Thank you.
1: Thank you. I appreciate you calling in. Thank you. I just want to say this. You know what? Joy is not betrayal. You know, you don't have to apologize for every moment that doesn't hurt in your life. Okay, let's talk about that. 1-877.
0: That we take the sunshine and the pain. We pray for those in need and we live as the Lord presents life to us. If that's in joy, we enjoy the joy. If that's in some sorrow, we press through. Always giving praise and thanking God. So we don't get to call all of that. Life, as she said, life happens and life is life. Thank you.
1: Thank you. I appreciate you calling in. Thank you. I just want to say this. You know what? Joy is not betrayal. You know, you don't have to apologize for every moment that doesn't hurt in your life. Okay, let's talk about that. 1-877.
0: Thank you.
1: Thank you. I appreciate you calling in. Thank you. I just want to say this. You know what? Joy is not betrayal. You know, you don't have to apologize for every moment that doesn't hurt in your life. Okay, let's talk about that. 1-877. Talk about that. 1-877.
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0: how you're still waiting for an answer for what you've been praying about. You got to keep on living your life. You know, you're allowed to have a good day in the middle of a bad season. Huh? Come on, church. That's why we have joy. Joy unspeakable, full of glory. Peace that surpasses a man's understanding. You know what I mean? That's what God gave us. So, 1-877-345-7747. My question to you tonight is simple. Is it okay to experience joy and peace while somebody you love is suffering? Is that wrong? That you chilling? I mean, you know what I'm saying? 1-877-345-7747. 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
1: 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Saturday, September 12th in downtown Houston at City Hall. 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

It's your girl, Darlene. Well, we having such a conversation tonight because some people feel guilty for having joy while somebody they love is suffering. Is that okay to have joy while... you know what I mean? I'm serious. Have you ever caught yourself feeling guilty because...